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I love you, Scott.

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But baby, don't you quit now.

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Me and you sitting in the back, hand in all, get involved, get into it, windows fog, no strings attached. Why am I a perfect man?